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Just relax, take it easy. You're still young, that's your fault.

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I don't like rock music. I don't like rockabilly particularly. I don't like much really, do I? But what I do like, I love passion.

Darkness falls across the land. The midnight hour is close at hand. Creatures crawl in search of blood to terrorize your neighborhood. And whosoever shall be found without the soul for getting down.

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I walk in circles, but I'll never figure out what I mean to you.

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Try me out, please baby, try me out. Just take a chance with me cause I wanna be yours. Try me out, if you just try me out, I'll be the girl for you, honey, let me be yours. Wanna love you, try me out, please baby, try me out. Just take a chance.